0: a massive thanks to Joel and make sure you check his socials for everything he's coming up, release and gig-wise over the next few months. Next week, I've got my live mix from Time Warp here, so don't miss that. Until then, have a good one, and remember, Drum Code for Life.
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0: hope you enjoyed the show so far. You have heard our collaborations together and also some of our solo tracks. Up next, our upcoming single on Musical Freedom. 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

What is up, my Dharma family? It is your boy Kashmir here, and I am so excited that you guys have tuned in to a brand new episode of Dharma Radio with me this week. Hope you guys have been doing well. My promo inbox was on fire with the new music this week. Stand by to hear some of the latest and greatest from Zafrir, Anima, Maddox, Hardwell, Rehab, Moria Savak, Otiat, and so many more. It is a great show this week, so keep it locked with me for the hour. And I'll get you right into the amazing new music right now. We're starting off with a super fresh one from Joshua Robbie and Delora. This one is called Filos de Zambi. So let's listen. You are now in the mix with Kashmir right here on Dharma Radio, episode 58. Let's go.

0: Sam Silva, A-Lock, and more. And if you are looking for any of the IDs of the music on today's episode, you'll be able to grab them all from the 1001 Tracklist website. Just search for Dharma Radio. Let me know which of the bangers are you guys' favorites from this week. Hit me up on my socials at Kashmir, or you can drop me a comment on YouTube. I love hearing from you guys. And what's been going on with me? Well, you know, I did a big tour. I did a month. I was in India, and then I went to London, and then I went to China. And now I'm back in the States, and I've had some time at home, and I've been working on new music, and that's been really great. And in the weekends, I have shows. So this show that I've got coming up this weekend is Marquee in New York City, and then one of my favorite venues, Echo Stage in Washington, D.C. You know, I'll be doing various cities around the United States. I got a fun radio show coming up. It's always nice to go out to Paris, and it's going to come to a head with the awesome orchestral show at the Palladium in Los Angeles. So if you are in the LA area and you want to come see the very cool hybrid of EDM and orchestral instruments, you should definitely check that out. It's my favorite kind of show to play. So yeah, get your tickets. That will be at the Palladium. We are just getting warmed up though. I've still got some brand new music to drop from Maddox, Rehab, Valtos, Moya Sabak, Skytech, AMRV, and more. But up next is a brand new one from my man Hardwell. This is his latest work together with Brave called Believe. You are still locked into Dharma Radio with Kashmir. Let's go.
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Right now you guys are hearing my latest release together with Jason Ross and Brianna Grace called Ultra Love. Thank you so much for all the love on this one. You also heard new music from Anima, Kaze, Otiat, Ashton Collier, Phoenix and

episode. I hope you enjoyed all the amazing new music, and I'd love to hear what you guys thought of the tunes this week. I'm at Kashmir, K-S-H-M-R, everywhere, and it's always great to connect with you guys. 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But before I go, I'm going to leave you guys with some Dharma Records material. This one is from Valtos. It's called Ative. I hope I'm saying it right. Ative, maybe. Thank you guys so much for tuning in. I hope you all had a great time, and I'll catch you all again in 2 weeks for a brand new Dharma Radio. So until next time, it's your boy Kashmir signing off. Peace.

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